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said, are you gonna be my girl? It's a 1, 2, 3, take my hand and come with me, because you look so fine that I really wanna make you mine. I say you look so fine that I really wanna make you mine. 4, 5, 6, come on and get your kicks. Now you don't need

0: Good morning, I'm Wendy Gray with a 98 CKHD information update. The province plans to plant more than 5 million trees across Saskatchewan. The projects are an investment of $24.5 million through the 2 Billion Trees program. 8 different projects will help protect nature and biodiversity in the province by restoring critical habitats for species at risk and wildfire-affected areas. The Saskatchewan Serious Incident Response Team is investigating a police shooting in Regina. Officers were called to a home yesterday morning after reports were called in that a man had shot a crossbow and was threatening other people. Officials say the officers shot the man after an altercation and he is now being treated in hospital. And the police watchdog is investigating after a man died in the back of an RCMP vehicle. Officers responded to a call of a vehicle in the ditch near Kipling on Tuesday and had to take a 58-year-old man out of the vehicle they were arresting for impaired. He suffered a medical issue and died despite life-saving attempts by the officers. We pay cash for news. If you have a news tip, send it to me, Wendy, at hitradionow.ca. The best news tip of the month could win $98 cash. Sports is next.
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2: Good morning, I'm Michael Ball. Switzerland beat Colombia 4-3 in penalty kicks and will now play Argentina at the World Cup, round of 8. Lionel Messi had a goal and 1 assist in a 3-2 stunning comeback for the Argentinians over Egypt. The defending World Cup champs trailed 2-0 with 67 minutes gone, but scored 3 times in 13 minutes to win it. It was the longest quarterfinal in Wimbledon history at 5 hours and 15 minutes. Novak Djokovic beats Canadian Felix Auger-Aliassime to advance. Former Ottawa Senator Daniel Alfredson, one of the 20-plus candidates who interviewed for the Maple Leafs' top job as head coach, is joining Jim Hiller's staff in Toronto as an associate coach. Former Raptors great Kyle Lowry signed a one-day contract so he can retire with the team. And the Hamilton Tiger Cats have made receiver Keandre Smith the franchise's highest-paid Canadian in the CFL salary cap era. The 26-year-old signed a one-year contract extension with the team worth $272,500 in hard cap money for the 2027 season. The Tabbies minus Bo Levi Mitchell are here Sunday at Mosaic Stadium to play your Rough Riders. With your sports, I'm Ballsy.
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0: Your 98 CKHD Farm Forecast, mainly sunny today, the high 24. Increasing cloudiness tonight, a 60% chance of showers late this evening and overnight with the risk of a thunderstorm, the low 15. Sunny tomorrow, the high 26. I'm Wendy Gray on 98 CKHD.
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6: Just after 6, I'm Jeff Hayes with the Little Boy's Biggest Variety. June was a wet month. Yorkton set a record. Details coming up on number 1.

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It's on Hit Radio, 98 CKHD. Good morning, I'm Jeff Hayes, broadcasting from the Southland Co-op Studio. What a wet June it was up north. Not so much, but southern parts, it got really wet. Several communities came close to record-setting rainfall. Yorkton ended up being the wettest by the looks of it, receiving twice their normal June precipitation at just over 181 millimeters, making it the second wettest June in 117 years. What is that? That's about, 7-8 inches, somewhere in there. She was a soggy one. Lots of flooding going on as well. Saw some video of that. 24 the high and the sunshine in Assiniboia today. Here's Wide Mouth Mason. Why?

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You're listening for the cue to text, which comes up various times during the day. And when you hear it, that's your cue to text us your full name and the keyword summer to 306-642-9810. 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
8: Today's Saskatchewan forecast, sunshine, rain, hail, snow, and a suspicious-looking cloud shaped like a moose. 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
12: weather. Mostly sunny today, high of 24 degrees. Now there is a chance of showers, maybe a thunder boomer builds up later on. Low tonight, 15. Lots of sunshine and some hot weather coming our way. Tomorrow, the high 26, Friday 31, and low 30s for both Saturday and for Sunday. CKHD.

Justin Amoy and Dairy Queen, 98 Days of Summer, Hit Radio, 98 CKHD. It's July, and there's so many events going on. People out on summer holidays, just enjoying the great weather. Old Wives Lake Festival is coming up next weekend, July 17th through the 19th. Always a great time. They kick things off on the Friday with the annual golf tournament. You might want to get in on that. Saturday is the main event day when they have the pancake breakfast, the vendor market, the Justin Sane Show and Shine Car Show, the vintage tractor pulls, the street dance, and much, much more. And then on the Sunday is when they wrap things up. But still lots of stuff going on with the food trucks, the vendor markets, museum displays, and much, much more. Hope you can take that in. That is July 17th through 19th, the Old Wives Lake Festival. Matthew Goodman coming at you. 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
1: Yes, little boy, Dairy Queen, 98 Days of Summer from Hit Radio, 98 CKHD. It's Jeff Hayes in the morning. Well, Toronto Mayor Olivia Chow announced that yesterday was Kyle Lowry Day in TO as he returned to the city to retire as a Raptor. 40 years old, considered to be one of the greatest Raptors of all time, spending 9 seasons with the club, helping them to their first ever NBA title in 2019. World Cup continues. How many people are happy Belgium defeated the U.S.? If you know, you know. Blue Jays, are they going to be buyers or sellers at the trade deadline as they continue their West Coast swing? This team, unfortunately, not playing good baseball. And Wimbledon yesterday, what a match for Felix Auger-Aliassime. He should be proud, but he just couldn't quite do it. 39-year-old Novak Djokovic needed a fifth set tiebreaker in what he says one of the greatest matches of his career, lasted over 5 hours before he knocked off the 25-year-old Canadian to advance to his eighth consecutive Wimbledon semifinal. What a match that was. You know Felix is going to break through and eventually win something huge soon. He's only 25. We have the Rod Peterson Sports Commentary at 7:50 this morning. Here's Wang Chung, Hit Radio. 98 CKHD.

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0: Good morning. I'm Wendy Gray with a 98 CKHD information update. The province plans to plant more than 5 million trees across Saskatchewan. The projects are an investment of $24.5 million through the 2 Billion Trees program. 8 different projects will help protect nature and biodiversity in the province by restoring critical habitats for species at risk and wildfire-affected areas. The Saskatchewan Serious Incident Response Team is investigating a police shooting in Regina. Officers were called to a home yesterday morning after reports were called in that a man had shot a crossbow and was threatening other people. Officials say the officers shot the man after an altercation and he is now being treated in hospital. And the police watchdog is investigating after a man died in the back of an RCMP vehicle. Officers responded to a call of a vehicle in the ditch near Kipling on Tuesday and had to take a 58-year-old man out of the vehicle they were arresting for impaired. He suffered a medical issue and died despite life-saving attempts by the officers. We pay cash for news. If you have a news tip, send it to me, Wendy, at hitradionow.ca. The best news tip of the month could win $98 cash. Sports is next.
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1: Switzerland beat Colombia 4-3 in penalty kicks at the World Cup and will now play Argentina. The Argentinians are moving on after Lionel Messi had a goal and one helper in a 3-2 stunning comeback over Egypt. The defending World Cup champs trail 2-0 with 67 minutes gone, but scored three times in 13 minutes to win it. The Hamilton Tiger Cats have made receiver Keandre Smith the franchise's highest paid Canadian in the CFL salary cap era. The 26-year-old signing a one-year extension that takes him through 2027. He'll be paid $272,500 in hard cap money. The Tie Cats minus Bo Levi Mitchell are here Sunday to play your Rough Riders. Major League Baseball, Jays over the Giants 9-3. One other game of note, Ryan O'Hearn crushed three home runs against the Braves in a 12-4 win and combined for 10 RBIs, setting a single-game franchise record for the Pirates. Former Ottawa Senator Daniel Alfredson, one of the 20 candidates who applied for the head coaching job with the Leafs, is joining Jim Hiller's staff in Toronto as an associate coach. Former Raptor Kyle Lowry has signed a one-day contract, and he retired as a member of the team. With your sports, I'm Ballsy.
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4: Your 98 CKHD Farm Forecast, mainly sunny today, the high 24. Increasing cloudiness tonight, a 60% chance of showers late this evening and overnight with the risk of a thunderstorm, the low 15. Sunny tomorrow, the high 26. I'm Wendy Gray on 98 CKHD.
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0: is Cinnaboy and Dairy Queen, 98 Days of Summer, Hit Radio, 98 CKHD, Eddie Money with two tickets to Paradise. We could be giving you two tickets to Vegas. It's the Cinnaboy and Dairy Queen, 98 Days of Summer, trip to Vegas for Halloween on Fremont and Metallica at Sphere and more. You must be 21 to enter to win. Here we go.
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They were just a couple days away from the release of their 25th studio album. It's called Foreign Tongues, 14 tracks, all from the Stones, coming out in a couple days. 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
12: Mainly sunny today, the high 24. We could see some showers or thunder showers pop up late in the day due to the daytime heating. Low tonight, 15, sunny and 26 tomorrow. 31 in the sunshine on Friday, and a hot weekend ahead with sunshine throughout. 32 on Saturday, and a high of 34 on Sunday.

0: It's the truth. 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It is time for the celebrity birthdays for this Wednesday, July the 8th. 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So let us know when your birthday is in August at myacinaboya.ca.
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0: 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Actress Angelica Houston is 75. He can still dance like he did in Footloose. Kevin Bacon is 68. From The Morning Show with Jennifer Aniston, Billy Crudup turns 58. He sang Loser. Beck is 56. What If God Was One of Us? Joan Osborne is 64. This guy, what an acting career. He was in The Ropers, The Larry Sanders Show. Jeffrey Tambor is 82 today. And comedian Sebastian Maniscalco is 53. That's the Cal Tire Celebrity Birthdays from 98 CKHD. I don't

Son of Boy and Dairy Queen, 98 Days of Summer from Hit Radio, 98 CKHD. Jeff Hayes in the morning. Been watching off and on the Calgary Stampede, but it's more fun when you're there in person, don't you think? Well, it's a little bit closer to home this weekend. The Wood Mountain Sports and Stampede Rodeo coming to the Wood Mountain Regional Park. It is the oldest continuous rodeo in this great country of ours, dating back to 1890. Bareback, tie-down roping, steer wrestling, barrel racing, bull riding, and more. If you're heading out to check out the rodeo action, take lots of water because it's going to be sunny and hot this weekend. All the details at woodmountainstampede.ca. Wendy Gray and Ballsy with your news and sports update coming up at 8. 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
1: It's Random Thoughts Wednesday. Let's have a look. Number one, the big story in sports, in our world anyway, is the story of all sports radio stations Sportsnet 960 in Calgary and Sportsnet 650 in Vancouver closing their doors for good on Tuesday without any warning. Tragic? In some ways, definitely. But as Sports 1440 Edmonton owner-host Jason Greger tweeted, sports radio can survive and even thrive if it's done right. I'm proud to have spent many hours on Sportsnet 960, both as a guest and as voice of Canada's World Junior team. In fact, I was very close to having my own show there. Every minute on that station was magical for me. I feel like much more needs to be said about it. I'll put it in my weekend newsletter. Number two, you'll want to hear our interview with famed NFL and CFL coach Mark Trestman from Tuesday. We got into all the ins and outs of his sure-to-be Hall of Fame career, including the 13th man incident in the 2009 Grey Cup. We also promoted his new book, Teaching the Game. You can find the interview on our YouTube channel. Number three, the CFL is front and center for me now. The World Cup was fun, but I'm not following it anymore with Canada and the U.S. out. One thing that pops out to me, 19,000-plus turned out for Touchdown Kelowna 2 on Saturday, while 19,000-plus turned out for the Stampede Bowl 2 days before that in Calgary. One crowd was celebrated while the other was scolded. Am I the only one who finds that ironic? And number four, I can't go any further without acknowledging our Moose Jaw Miller Express Baseball Club, which swept the doubleheader against the league champion Regina Red Sox on Tuesday to claim the Trans-Canada Cup Season Series. Something special is brewing in the Band City. I'm so grateful to be a part of it. That's today's Rod Peterson commentary.
2: Today's Saskatchewan forecast, sunshine, rain, hail, snow, and a suspicious-looking cloud shaped like a moose, all before lunch.
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13: Good morning, I'm Wendy Gray with a 98 CKHD information update. The province plans to plant more than 5 million trees across Saskatchewan. The projects are an investment of $24.5 million through the 2 Billion Trees program. Eight different projects will help protect nature and biodiversity in the province by restoring critical habitats for species at risk and wildfire-affected areas. The Saskatchewan Serious Incident Response Team is investigating a police shooting in Regina. Officers were called to a home yesterday morning after reports were called in that a man had shot a crossbow and was threatening other people. Officials say the officers shot the man after an altercation and he is now being treated in hospital. And the police watchdog is investigating after a man died in the back of an RCMP vehicle. Officers responded to a call of a vehicle in the ditch near Kipling on Tuesday and had to take a 58-year-old man out of the vehicle they were arresting for impaired. He suffered a medical issue and died despite life-saving attempts by the officers. We pay cash for news. If you have a news tip, send it to me, Wendy, at hitradionow.ca. The best news tip of the month could win $98 cash. Sports is next.
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1: Good morning, I'm Michael Ball. Switzerland beat Colombia 4-3 in penalty kicks and will now play Argentina at the World Cup, round of eight. Lionel Messi had a goal and one assist in a 3-2 stunning comeback for the Argentinians over Egypt. The defending World Cup champs trailed 2-0 with 67 minutes gone, but scored three times in 13 minutes to win it. It was the longest quarterfinal in Wimbledon history at 5 hours and 15 minutes. Novak Djokovic beats Canadian Felix Auger-Aliassime to advance. Former Ottawa Senator Daniel Alfredson, one of the 20-plus candidates who interviewed for the Maple Leafs' top job as head coach, is joining Jim Hiller's staff in Toronto as an associate coach. Former Raptors great Kyle Lowry signed a one-day contract so he can retire with the team. And the Hamilton Tiger Cats have made receiver Keandre Smith the franchise's highest-paid Canadian in the CFL salary cap era. The 26-year-old signed a one-year contract extension with the team worth $272,500 in hard cap money for the 2027 season. The Tabbies minus Bo Levi Mitchell are here Sunday at Mosaic Stadium to play your Rough Riders. With your sports, I'm Ballsy.
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5: Your 98 CKHD Farm Forecast, mainly sunny today, the high 24. Increasing cloudiness tonight, a 60% chance of showers late this evening and overnight with the risk of a thunderstorm, the low 15. Sunny tomorrow, the high 26. I'm Wendy Gray on 98 CKHD.
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9: Just after 8, Jeff Hayes playing us to the boys' biggest variety. Well, gas prices are slowly coming down. Will they continue? More coming up.

Yes, little boy and Dairy Queen, 98 Days of Summer from Hit Radio, 98 CKHD. There's the crew. It's Jeff Hayes from the Southland Co-op Studio. Hey, Country Thunder is going this weekend, getting underway tomorrow. Now, they've held off for people moving in because of the rains and stuff. They wanted to get things dried up a bit more and what have you. But if you're heading to Craven, campers, you can pitch your tents at the festival beginning tomorrow morning at 9 a.m., okay? Now, there's still some campsites available, but if you want one, you're going to have to act quick to secure your spot. They've got some new features at the festival this year with some water refilling stations, allowing those who bring in a clear plastic sealed water bottle to refill it throughout the day. And you're going to need it because it will be steamy. They have a Pro Bowl riding event Saturday and Sunday and a backstage after party on Saturday night following Creed's performance. Things will wrap up with Lainey Wilson on Sunday night. Above all, please make it a safe weekend. Have fun out there at Craven.

BTO from the Assiniboia and Dairy Queen, 98 Days of Summer on Hit Radio, 98 CKHD. It's Jeff Hayes in the morning. Driving around wherever I tend to go, I tend to watch the gas prices and have noticed they have dropped a tiny bit here and there. Here in Saskatchewan, we're one of four provinces that saw gas prices go down over the last week. However, because of Ukrainian attacks on Russia oil infrastructure, that has tightened things up, and that's why those prices haven't dropped as sharply as we were hoping for. And now there's strikes going on Iran because of some strikes in the Strait of Hormuz. Maybe they'll go up again. We will have to see. Canadians can expect the path to lower prices at the pump to be gradual and uneven. The national average is at just over $1.60 a half a liter. So we'll have to keep an eye on those.

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7: Weather. Sunshine today, 24, the high. Could see some showers pop up late this evening. Maybe a thunder shower as well, down to 15. Sunny and 26 tomorrow, 31 on Friday, and a hot weekend ahead with sunshine with highs in the low 30s.

Son of Boy and Dairy Queen, 98 Days of Summer from Hit Radio, 98 CKHD. There's Avril Lavigne, Jeff Hayes in the morning. If you're looking ahead to the August-long weekend, something to do, the Broken Arrow Youth Ranch and the Southern Prairie Railway in Ogama inviting you to come ride the rails. This is so much fun. You might want to take this in. They have a Western-themed train adventure called Beware of Robbers. Two times on Sunday the 2nd at 2 or 6:30. Both of those include a delicious meal hosted by Bud's Barbecue. 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And then Monday, August 3rd at 10, they have another fun ride that includes a wiener roast as well. If you want details or some information and tickets, contact Broken Arrow Youth Ranch at gmail.com, or you can also contact Laura at 306-640-8603. Call it outs now. 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
1: 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What a great 3 days that's going to be as they celebrate 100 years. 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
2: Today's Saskatchewan forecast, sunshine, rain, hail, snow, and a suspicious-looking cloud shaped like a moose, all before lunch.
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10: Good morning, I'm Wendy Gray with a 98 CKHD information update. The province plans to plant more than 5 million trees across Saskatchewan. The projects are an investment of $24.5 million through the 2 Billion Trees program. Eight different projects will help protect nature and biodiversity in the province by restoring critical habitats for species at risk and wildfire-affected areas. The Saskatchewan Serious Incident Response Team is investigating a police shooting in Regina. Officers were called to a home yesterday morning after reports were called in that a man had shot a crossbow and was threatening other people. Officials say the officers shot the man after an altercation and he is now being treated in hospital. And the police watchdog is investigating after a man died in the back of an RCMP vehicle. Officers responded to a call of a vehicle in the ditch near Kipling on Tuesday and had to take a 58-year-old man out of the vehicle they were arresting for impaired. He suffered a medical issue and died despite life-saving attempts by the officers. We pay cash for news. If you have a news tip, send it to me, Wendy, at hitradionow.ca. The best news tip of the month could win $98 cash. Sports is next.
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12: Switzerland beat Colombia 4-3 in penalty kicks at the World Cup and will now play Argentina. The Argentinians are moving on after Lionel Messi had a goal and one helper in a 3-2 stunning comeback over Egypt. The defending World Cup champs trail 2-0 with 67 minutes gone, but scored three times in 13 minutes to win it. The Hamilton Tiger Cats have made receiver Keandre Smith the franchise's highest paid Canadian in the CFL salary cap era. The 26-year-old signing a one-year extension that takes him through 2027. He'll be paid $272,500 in hard cap money. The Tie Cats minus Bo Levi Mitchell are here Sunday to play your Rough Riders. Major League Baseball, Jays over the Giants 9-3. One other game of note, Ryan O'Hearn crushed three home runs against the Braves in a 12-4 win and combined for 10 RBIs, setting a single game franchise record for the Pirates. Former Ottawa Senator Daniel Alfredson, one of the 20 candidates who applied for the head coaching job with the Leafs, is joining Jim Hiller's staff in Toronto as an associate coach. Former Raptor Kyle Lowry has signed a one-day contract and he retired as a member of the team. With your sports, I'm Ballsy.
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10: Your 98 CKHD Farm Forecast, mainly sunny today, the high 24. Increasing cloudiness tonight, a 60% chance of showers late this evening and overnight with the risk of a thunderstorm, the low 15. Sunny tomorrow, the high 26. 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
18: Just after 9, it's Jeff Hayes with the Sinaboya's Biggest Variety. Well, kudos to Taylor and Travis. They kept their wedding under wraps for the most part, but we have more details on number one.

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It's almost been 1 year since Ozzy passed away. Sharon Osbourne posting on social media just the other day that it would have been their 46th wedding anniversary just recently. 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

Columbia, Santa Monica, Dairy Queen, 98 Days of Summer. 98 CKHD with Glass Tiger, Jeff Hayes from the Southland Co-op Studio. Well, the news still keeps coming out about Taylor Swift and Travis Kelce's recent wedding. They did a pretty good job keeping it away from everybody with the paparazzi on top of them all the time. But more details are coming out, and they both did their own vows, each lasting about 20 years. Swift praised Kelce for spending his high school lunch periods sitting with bullied kids. How cool is that? Told their friends and family she wished she knew somebody like that when she was in high school. Travis, I guess, got very emotional during the vows. Well, good on him. Why not? Lots of big stars, Brad Pitt, Emma Stone, Tom Hanks, football players like Tom Brady, Rob Gronkowski, Patrick Mahomes, musicians like Miranda Lambert, Sabrina Carpenter, Swift's band, her dancers, stars everywhere, but this is the cool thing. It wasn't so much a Hollywood party. After all, it was in New York at an arena, MSG. But they said everybody was so down to earth, talking with family members. Didn't matter who you were. People were just visiting. And then they had the stage set up for performances from Stevie Nicks and Paul McCartney, who sang "I Want to Hold Your Hand." And then the food. Oh, my goodness. This is where I would have loved it. Number of food stations, like an Italian food bar. Sushi, steak, burgers, fries, seafood, bars everywhere. What a great time it was. And I'm sure we're going to get more details as the days go on. Here's George Thorogood.

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7: Sunshine today and 24. The heating could bring some showers this evening and overnight. Down to 15. Sunny and 26 tomorrow. Sunny and hot right through the weekend. 31 on Friday. 32 Saturday. 34 on the way for Sunday.

Son of Boy and Dairy Queen, 98 Days of Summer from Hit Radio, 98 CKHD. Well, plenty of rodeo action in the area over the next couple of weekends. We have the Wood Mountain Rodeo that's coming up this weekend. And if you can't make that, there's the Pile of Bones Professional Rodeo at the Branch Center in Regina the following weekend, July 17th and 18th. That's presented by the Regional District, Canadian Western Agribition, and Original 16. And you can expect the top competitors and the elite C5 rodeo stock. This is a CPRA-sanctioned rodeo. You'll have the bull riding, the barrel racing, saddle bronc, bareback, team roping, and more. 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Good morning.

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We must be super spicy because we have the biggest variety of hits. 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

It's the boy of Dairy Queen, 98 Days of Summer from Hit Radio, 98 CKHD. It's MJ. Still got to go and see that documentary about him. I've heard nothing but good things about it. It's Jeff Hayes in the morning. Carly Kincaid coming up next. And again, another opportunity with that cue to text for you to get entered in on winning the 98 Days of Summer. That's that trip for two down to Sin City, spending Halloween on Fremont Street. And if you win, are you going to dress up or are you just going to look at the strange people that are wandering around in various costumes? As well, the highlight is going to Sphere to enjoy the mellow sounds of Metallica live in concert. Hey, we get you there and back with the flights, hotel accommodations included, and $500 US as well. Keep on listening for that cue to text. When you hear it, you must text us to qualify. 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
9: Just after 10 o'clock, I'm Carly Kincaid, playing Assiniboia's biggest variety. Coming up, we're going to talk about a ridiculous way to stay cool. A number one,

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Midweek, I'm Carly Kincaid. Well, we talked yesterday about how some super wealthy people are spending hundreds of thousands of dollars on snow rooms to stay cool. Basically, they're the opposite of sauna. But if you're rich, but not that rich, and you still want to be cool, well, a line of luxury tracksuits has debuted at a fashion show in Paris featuring built-in air conditioning. Okay, now these tracksuits can inflate with cold air, so they are not form-fitting. They look ridiculous, but you'd be cool.

Boy, Dairy Queen, 98 Days of Summer on Hit Radio, 98 CKHD. The Old Wives Lake Festival happens July 17th to 19th. So it's 3 days of all sorts of very cool stuff. There's open swimming and various family activities, the Justin Sane Show and Shine Car Show and vintage tractor pulls, blacksmithing demos, beer gardens, 50-50s. The list goes on. So make sure that's on your calendar for July 17th to 19th. Stained. It's been a while. 98 CKHD.

0: this summer. Assiniboia Dairy Queen and 98 CKHD are turning up the heat with 98 Days of Summer. Two lucky winners are going to Las Vegas for Halloween night on Fremont Street. And that's not all. 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They'll see Metallica live in concert at Sphere in Las Vegas. 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
1: weather. Sunshine in 24 today, warmer tomorrow, sunshine 27, and warmer for Friday, sunshine and 32.

Santa Boy Dairy Queen, 98 Days of Summer on Hit Radio, 98 CKHD. While Mick Jagger says that the Stones are planning a traditional multi-city tour in 2027, ruling out a residency-style format, and this aligns with Keith Richards' earlier statement that the band would not tour this year, so we can look forward to next year. 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
1: Today's Saskatchewan forecast: sunshine, rain, hail, snow, and a suspicious looking cloud shaped like a moose. All before lunch.
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3: 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Coming up, we're going to talk about some things we need to do before we go on vacation. A number one.

Alexia Cinnaboy, Dairy Queen, 98 Days of Summer on Hit Radio, 98 CKHD. Are you planning a vacation? 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And this is the one that I like, and I do this regardless of if we're going away for one day or a week or a month. 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
11: weather. Sunshine in 24 today. Tomorrow, sun 27. And another sunny day for Friday with a high of 32. CKHD.

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Big congratulations to Rosie McDonald celebrating her birthday. 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

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It's National Freezer Pop Day, which I think is the generic way to say National Freezy Day. And I love freezies. I love popsicles. So we were in the store the other day and we saw Dr. Pepper freezies. Now, we did not buy them, but we've been talking about them ever since. So I think we'll go back and get them. 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I think these Dr. Pepper freezies are our destiny. 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
3: Just after 12 noon, I'm Carly Kincaid playing Assiniboia's Biggest Variety. Coming up, we're going to talk about some old movies everyone should watch. 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

Bonneboy Dairy Queen, 98 Days of Summer on Hit Radio, 98 CKHD. I'm Carly Kincaid. Thanks for being here today. Well, once you get to a certain age, you can let the younger generations know what you've learned, what you know. You can impart that knowledge, including the movies that you must see. There are a lot of really great, I'm going to call them old movies, but they're not like Casablanca old, but they're old nonetheless, that everyone should watch, like The Breakfast Club, E.T., A Nightmare on Elm Street, Misery. Okay, maybe Misery is not for everyone, but another movie that definitely should be on this list of something everyone should see, Dirty Dancing.

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The Moose Jaw Flying Club annual fly-in, drive-in pancake breakfast happens Saturday, August 15th, starting at 8:30 in the morning at the Moose Jaw Municipal Airport. $12 for adults, $8 for kids. There will be pancakes and sausage, eggs. There's also, and this isn't part of the actual breakfast because you don't eat it, but aircraft displays and aircraft rides by donation. So lots of fun stuff going on that day. 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
10: Weather. Sun in 24 today, sun in 27 tomorrow and Friday. Even warmer sunshine and 32 degrees.

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Went out and bought cornhole for our family because we did not have it. So we played it for a couple of hours last night in the backyard. 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And it's funny because it seems like the simplest games, I mean, this has beanbags, okay? 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

Assiniboia Dairy Queen 98 Days of Summer on Hit Radio 98 CKHD. The Broken Arrow Youth Ranch Come Ride the Rails goes Sunday, August 2nd and Monday, August 3rd. Beware of robbers. 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
2: 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Coming up, we're going to talk about some rich people things that aren't expensive. On number one,

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It's the Assiniboia Dairy Queen 98 Days of Summer on Hit Radio, 98 CKHD. We've been talking a lot lately about rich people and the ridiculous things that they spend their money on, like snow rooms and clothing with built-in air conditioners. But you know what? There are a lot of rich people things that aren't actually expensive, like having your clothes tailored makes a huge difference. 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A good wine. 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Hiring a monthly house cleaner. That would make my life so much easier. 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

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The Pile of Bones Professional Rodeo storms into the Brandt Centre July 17th and 18th. 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
14: Today's Saskatchewan forecast, sunshine, rain, hail, snow, and a suspicious-looking cloud shaped like a moose. 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
20: Sunshine in 24 today, tomorrow sunshine 27, and another nice day on Friday, sun in 32.

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1: Going Chin here just after 2, playing Cineboy's biggest variety, and coming up, what we could learn from Europeans about tipping on number 1.

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Hey, how's it going? It's Ian Michaels here. So the World Cup of soccer, football, if you like, has brought about all kinds of cultural interactions. A lot of Europeans have been in North America and Mexico and have been really blown away by large portion sizes, in particular in the States, you know, going out for their traditional barbecue. But one thing they're not doing is tipping. And a lot of American restaurants are noticing it in a big way, because in Europe, people do not tip. The deal is that their restaurant servers, their wait staff, their kitchen staff are all paid a wage where they don't really need a tip, whereas in the U.S. and Canada, tipping of 15% or more is pretty much expected because those servers don't get paid very well. But the Europeans, you know, even if the bill is like $300, they're leaving, you know, $4 or something, and the American service industry is like, what the heck? However, the Europeans are like, no, just pay your staff more, and we shouldn't have to tip. 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

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Barney Bentall and the Legendary Hearts and Something to Live For. How's it going? It's Shane Michaels here. I could use a nap today. It was one of those later evenings. You know, it was kind of nice outside, so my gal and I had al fresco dinner. The birds were chirping. We had some pasta. And I'm looking at my watch going, okay, it's way later. And that's the tricky thing about summer in Canada, right? Because you get these long days, 9:30, 10 o'clock at night, and it's still light out, and you look at your watch, you're like, what? I gotta get to bed. It's one of the joys of summer, but also dragging my butt today with the Killers on Hit Radio 98 CKHD.

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1: Today's Saskatchewan forecast, sunshine, rain, hail, snow, and a suspicious-looking cloud shaped like a moose, all before lunch.
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3: All right, mainly cloudy, 24 today, a chance of shower overnight, 15, and then tomorrow sunny and 27, and we are getting set for that heat wave starting tomorrow.

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The weekend can't feel my face. It's Shane here hanging out in the Southland Co-op studios. Reminding you, we're doing the 98 Days of Summer queue to text at 3:15. So that's not far away. 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Flights, $500 U.S. spending money. Oh, what a trip it's going to be. You got to be 21 years of age. 3:15, the queue to text is happening. 306-642-9810. 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

It's the Assiniboia Dairy Queen 98 Days of Summer on Hit Radio 98 CKHD with Brian Adams. Kids want to rock around the world, around the block. How's it going? It's Shane here. And what's going on this weekend? Well, I'll tell you what's going on. The Wood Mountain Rodeo into over 130 years of rodeo action this weekend at the Wood Mountain Regional Park. 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Team roping, steer wrestling, barrel racing, breakaway roping, and bull riding for those crazy cowboys. It's the Fine Young Cannibals on Hit Radio 98 CKHD.

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3: Ken Michaels just after three playing the Cinnaboy's biggest variety and coming up one of the greatest guitar riffs ever. But who did it better, the Kinks or Van Halen on number one?

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Morgan Wallen and Tate McRae, What I Want, a beautiful new duet on the modern side to the classic side. It's Shane Michaels here, tripping back to 1964. Ray Davies of the Kinks wrote one of his first great songs. He said it was a love song for street kids. He was performing in a little bar in England somewhere, and there's this beautiful girl. After the set, he goes and decides he's going to find her. But she was gone. He couldn't find her. He said, she really got me going. Later on, Van Halen would do their own version of it. Who did it better? It's still one of the greatest guitar riffs ever. You really got me. 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

0: 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Everlong from the Foo Fighters, or as Christopher Walken says, the Foo Fighters.
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It's the Cineboy Dairy Queen, 98 Days of Summer on Hit Radio, 98 CKHD, and Dreams from the Cranberries. Love the Cranberries. But not cranberry sauce. Forget that stuff. That's gross. How you doing? It's Shane Michaels here. I've kind of been dreaming about another win for the Saskatchewan Roughriders. I've been getting into the CFL this season. They're 3-1 and take on the Hamilton Tiger Cats. Hamilton known as Steel Town. 5 o'clock is game time. Go Riders, go. 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
3: 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Forget rodeos. The real action is in Spain with the running of the bulls coming up on number 1.

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It's the Assiniboia Dairy Queen 98 Days of Summer on Hit Radio 98 CKHD, The Stones, and Miss You. How you doing? It's Shane Michaels here. Rodeos are scary when it comes to bull riding, bareback riding, some of the events, holy moly, dangerous as heck. But what about this running of the bulls? It kicked off yesterday in Pamplona, Spain. We've all seen this and know about it. This is where like a million people descend on Pamplona, and they release six bulls every day until the 14th of July, alongside four or five sort of calmer steers. But people jump, of course, in the little narrow cobbled streetways, wearing white pants, white shirt, and a red sash as they try to avoid being gored by the bulls. It's going back like 400 years and is one of those traditional things a lot of people say is politically incorrect. Bullfighting, too, is not exactly, popular with animal lovers. But in any case, three people injured yesterday. Over the course of its last 100-year history, about 16 people have been killed or gored by a bull and, sort of had to suffer silently. It's one of the most bizarre spectacles on the planet, if you ask me. The running of the bulls. 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

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Okay, talking about running of the bulls, how about good old Canadian rodeo action? Pile of Bones Pro Rodeo, July 17th and 18th. It's happening at the Brandt Center, and you're invited. 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By the way, performances start both nights, 7 o'clock. And it's Saturday night. 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
2: CKHD weather. All right, mainly cloudy, 24 today, 30% chance of showers overnight, 15, and then a nice sunny hot 27 tomorrow.

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There's a good summer song, Wave Babies. Hanging out on the beaches, going to the lake. It's Shane Michaels here. Speaking of lakes, just a little heads up. I see the province is really putting a big statement on people who have had boats out of province and then getting them checked for invasive species. You know, there's a lot of snails and clams and whatnot, and it's just a good reminder that these various species can destroy local wildlife. So if you are a fisher person, then you want to make sure that your boat is checked out. Get it inspected if you're out of province. Here's Jennifer Page, Hit Radio 98 CKHD.

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with Shane here just after 5, playing the Cineboy's Biggest Variety. The surprising benefits of the booze ban from the U.S. for Manitoba on number 1.

It's the Cinema Boy and Dairy Queen 98 Days of Summer on Hit Radio 98 CKHD with Duran Duran doing Rio. How you doing? It's Chad Michaels here. I'm not much of a whiskey drinker. In fact, rare if ever. However, the town of Gimli, Manitoba, home to the bottling, the distilling, and the mashing of Canadian whiskey is doing great. Yeah, it's Crown Royal we're talking about here, and they just released their financial results. And apparently these booze bans in Ontario and BC, as well as many people just saying they're not buying, you know, Tennessee whiskey or anything like that, has done wonders for the bottom line of the company that makes Crown Royal from Gimli, Manitoba. They say that this booze ban from the U.S. has been a banner for them. 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

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And if you have kids, do keep in mind the summer day camps back in Assiniboia rotate week to week. So in other words, you know, there's openings that come up later in the summer. I mean, we're only into the first part of July, so there's still all kinds of great themed camps, including the Outer Space, Under the Sea, Sand and Sun Beach Week, all about sports and swimming, too. And the great thing about the camps, they provide snacks, water, sunscreen, and bug spray. If you're thinking about getting your kids in one maybe later in the summer, if it works around your schedule, check out Assiniboia.net with Hit Radio 98 CKHD.

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1: Today's Saskatchewan forecast: sunshine, rain, hail, snow, and a suspicious looking cloud shaped like a moose. All before lunch.
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It's Shane Michaels. We all know Mother Nature's been kind of heartless this summer with some crazy extreme weather, but we're looking at a nice stretch of weather. But do keep in mind, especially if you're traveling to the north and west, there's some crazy storms rolling into areas that may produce thunder, wind, as well as hail. Not for us. We're sort of in a weird little bubble in the Southland here right now, looking good, but other parts of Saskatchewan over the next day or so could see some big storm activity, so keep an eye on the sky if you're heading in those directions. 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

It's the Silver Boy and Dairy Queen, 98 Days of Summer on Hit Radio, 98 CKHD with Michael Bublé and Hollywood. Well, in the words of a Hollywood director, that's a wrap. And it's time to wrap it up for me. I'm Shin Michaels. Thanks for tuning in. I'll catch you again tomorrow. We are into a nice stretch of warm weather with Billy Idol on Hit Radio, 98 CKHD.

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